0: Cause I'm house. Cause I'm house. Cause I'm house.
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0: Convoy.
1: Yet, each man kills the things he loves. But each, let this be heard, some do with a bitter look, some with a flattering word. The coward does it with a kiss, the brave man with a sword.

young, some when they are old, some strangle with the hands of lust, some with the hands of gold. The kindest use a knife, because the

Some love too little, some too long. Some sell and others buy. Some do a deed with money tears, some without a sigh. For each man kills the thing that he loves.

0: 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And there is no connection available. And there is no connection available. And there is no connection available. And there is no connection available. And there is no connection available. And there is no connection available. And there is no connection available. And there is no connection available. And there is no connection available. There is no connection available.
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eyes couldn't take me. 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No answers why, no tears to cry. Bitch, I'm alive. That wasn't my end point, like V-neck. I ain't have nobody to cheat on. I just new album, no repeat. I reset. Everything

0: want to give you some good frequencies. 1.7 to 2.6, 2,245.
1: Yeah.
0: 3,032, 400.
1: 400?
0: Yeah.
1: I'm coming over.
0: Do that.
1: I'll be there in 2 seconds.
2: Convoy.

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Were you tortured by your own thirst in those pleasures that you seek, that made you Tom the Curious, that makes you James the Weak?

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0: Plans to build a nuclear fallout shelter at Peterborough in Cambridge.
1: Three High Court judges have cleared the way for cover.
2: It was announced today that the replacement for the Atlantic Conveyor, the container ship lost in the Falklands conflict, will be built in Japan. A spokesman for Cuba
0: moving in, and they say the third world countries like Bolivia, which produce the drug,

0: Like, I ain't in this shit to just be just happy to be here. Like, I need my motherfucking twisted face on Mount Rushmore hip hop. 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
1: Estás escuchando.
2: Esto es
1: Escuchas
2: con Boy.

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Yeah, I was so hung up on loving you. And girl, believe me, this is something new. Cause all I will do is go whatever I have to do.

0: 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Please accept the charge from the United States.
1: Escuchas Convoy.

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0: 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And there is no connection available. And there is no connection available. And there is no connection available. And there is no connection available. And there is no connection available. And there is no connection available. And there is no connection available. And there is no connection available. And there is no connection available. There is no connection available.
1: Convoy.

0: Hey, we got some very intelligent women in here, man. Do you think you're too young to really love somebody?
1: No.
0: Let's take it from me. I'm an adult. I say, wait, you too young to be in love. This is silly. You infatuated with him. He got nice jeans. He wear fancy Adidas. I mean, it might be something. I don't know.
2: It's a difference from loving somebody and being in love with somebody.
0: Well, you tell me. What's the difference?
3: Okay.
0: What's the difference?
3: Okay, Shan.
2: You can love anybody, but when you in love with somebody, looking at it like this, you taking that person for what he or she is, no matter what he or she look like, but no matter what he or she do.
3: You
2: like that? If you fall in love, you can fall out of love.
3: I just love
2: somebody. You might stop being in love with them, but you is not gonna stop loving that person.
4: Maybe sometimes they've never been loved before.
3: Yeah, true.
4: Or they've never been in love before. Or they don't know what the feeling is to be loved.
3: She poetic.
0: She killed it. We can end that conversation with that, right?

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2: Let him who hath understanding reckon the number of the beast, for it is a human number. Its number is 666.